0: I began to float.
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1: Skindred, Can I Get A... Can I Get A...
0: Can I Get A... Can I Get A... 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
1: The Rumblin', The Fallin'.
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Welcome to the Dude Morning Show, Rock Radio 104.7 Thessaloniki, Mikael. Right, here's some of Metus Air Supply, Kommentara. Balladas λίγο πιο χαλαρά σήμερα, Κυριακή εννοείται. We're going to have a smooth airplate, smooth radio waves today. I'm your host, Os Papadopoulos. I'm with you guys until 10 a.m. Greek time. So make sure you guys are tuned in. We're going to have a great show focusing on melody the whole time.

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0: 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Chief Scott Soto, holding on. 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

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Αυτή ήταν η Lover Boy, Heaven in Your Eyes. 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

Well, Dimitris Kifani θα είναι εδώ μαζί σας. Dimitri and Fanny are going to be with you guys to entertain you guys just after 10 a.m. Greek time, so make sure you guys are tuned in. We're currently listening to Radio Gaga by Queen. I think we can play one more song. Αυτό είναι Robin Trower, Maxi Priest και Livingston Brown. United States of Mind. 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Τα λέμε το άλλο Σαββατοκύριακο, Σάββατο 7 με 10 το πρωί και εκεί 8 με 10 το πρωί. Tune in next week into the Dude Morning Show, Saturday 7 a.m. to 10 a.m. and Sunday 8 a.m. to 10 a.m. Make sure you tune in to Greek time. Take it care. Take care, people. Γεια σας. 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